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You cross the line 100 times, overriding wrongs and rights. 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

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It just gets better.

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0: Nou, zoeter maakten ze niet hoor in 1959. Dat weet ik zeker. Frankie Avalon. En Venus. 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
1: It's a name that stands for a city famous for building cars. And famous for a sound that made us dance, smile, and have memories that were bigger and better than we could ever imagine. That name is Motown.

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Hey, I hardly know you, can I confess?

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We're bound to break and my hands are tied.